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My destruction.

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He's gonna walk beside us, the time is coming near. He's gonna wash away all our misery and our fear. I gotta

0: 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Det har blivit dags för Jazz med Wallers.
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I arrive late tonight, blackbird.

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What good is music if it ain't possessing something sweet? Now it ain't the melody and it ain't the music. There's something else that makes this tune complete. Yeah.